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1: From the Sky News Centre at 6, England's manager Thomas Tuchel says he'll take responsibility for their World Cup semi-final defeat to Argentina. The Three Lions led through Anthony Gordon but conceded twice late in the game to lose 2-1. Their boss has faced criticism from fans for his defensive substitutions.
2: As soon as you lose, you get criticised. That's just what it is, and it makes no sense to engage in that and lose my head. I'm responsible for them. I took them, so I take the criticism. That's just the way it is.
1: England now face France in the third place playoff on Saturday, with Argentina taking on Spain in Sunday's final. Meanwhile, there's been criticism of Argentina's full-time celebration. Several players unfurled a supporters' flag that read the Falkland Islands are Argentinian, which is a breach of FIFA rules. Our reporter Rob Harris says they could face punishment.
3: The Argentine players unfurled a banner saying Las Malvinas son Argentinas. So a banner saying the Malvinas, as they call the Falkland Islands, are Argentine. Now, that is a direct breach of football regulations, which bans political messaging.
1: Iran says it's carried out attacks on US military facilities in Kuwait and Jordan after stating it's not afraid of war. America and Tehran have traded strikes for another night as tensions continue to escalate. Incoming Prime Minister Andy Burnham secured the necessary backing of 8 of the 11 unions affiliated with the party. The Makerfield MP is expected to be handed the keys to Downing Street on Monday. Average asking rents have hit new record highs across Britain. Rightmove has found advertised rents outside London have climbed to nearly £1,400 a month. And Jesse Nelson's welcomed the rollout of a national screening programme for babies across England with spinal muscular atrophy. The former Little Mix singer has been campaigning for a test after her twin daughter's diagnosis with the rare condition. That's the latest. I'm Faye De Silva.
4: Us kids are mesmerised by the mundane, entranced by the everyday. Where grown-ups see a snail, we see a slippery shelled beast from the undergrowth. But around 1 in 5 young children have a sight condition that can get in the way of all that wonder. The good news is, if these are found early, they can be managed or corrected. So book your child an eye test at Specsavers today. 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
5: With Robinson's Premium Cider. 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
6: Well, if it's any consolation, the weather's going to be all right. Looks like it's kind of fine and dandy today. A little bit of high cloud. It will clear. And then hazy sunshine for the rest of the afternoon. Your highs today, 29, 30 degrees in places. Down to around 12 Celsius overnight, and then 28 tomorrow. I don't know what to say. All I can say is I didn't put that Godly and Cream and Cry song on before the news. That wasn't me. The machine decided on that, not me. Hey, all I can do...

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0: house with a door. 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Ready to play?
1: Mm.
0: What's the day?
2: It's Thursday. It's Thursday. It's Thursday. Before we start, should we just put it out there? The elephant in the room. Come here, you!

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2: All right, Dave, Craig.
10: Oh. What's the kitty?
2: What's wrong? Nothing really. How are you feeling?
11: I feel absolutely brilliant. Yay!
12: Lovely, lovely.
2: Lovely, lovely. I was gutted for you last night. I was watching the game. I thought, oh, they're doing all right. They're doing all right. It's a shame he didn't play Harry Kane. I didn't hear his name mentioned once. Was Kane playing last night? And I think the goal, great goal. Great. Gordon's alive. It's a great goal. Probably did really well until the last 30 minutes of the game when Thomas Tuchel got substituted for Gareth Southgate. I think that's when he went pear-shaped. Why would he do that? He has to take full responsibility of that now last night. And he's stuck now between a rock and a hard place because if Tuchel comes out all guns blazing now against France in the third place playoff, they'll go and smash France. Everybody's going to go, why the f*** did you do that against Argentina? Anyway, if you'd like to talk a lot more football, 5 Live for you. I can't fix it. I'm not a football manager. I think everybody can see where it went wrong. Just turning into a defensive team with 30 minutes left on the board. That's Gareth Southgate all over again. Tuchel was supposed to take it a step further than that. That didn't do it. We could talk about football for at least another 10 seconds. Anyway, if you would like to vent on it, put your head on my shoulder. I'm here for you. I am genuinely gutted for you. I thought they're going to do it. They're going to do it this year. And then, I even blew a raspberry. Anyway, that being gone now, it's done. Done and dusted. Can't do anything about it. I just hope you smash France now in the... No offence to the French. In the third place playoff. Just to prove a point. But then Tuchel's point would be kind of... I don't know. Anyway, Saturday. Final on Sunday. I can see a lot of people just messaging this morning going, hope they smash. I hope Spain smash him once and go, smash him. Oh. You're cheating. A lot of text coming in with the word cheating. Anyway, my day yesterday consisted of doing a show. We're on tape. How did that tape go? I didn't listen. I put on the world of rights with Henson in the car. So a little trip down to Monmouth. I like Monmouth. A little walk up and down the street there. Beautiful. And then we went to the Rolls of Monmouth, where I think we managed a crowbar, a free game of golf, and a meal. How did we do that? And 2 free beers. So did that, came back, and basically watched the game. Should we just move on as if it never happened? Let me have it checked in. What are we going to say?
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0: What do you got today? Very little milk, by the looks of things. That is milk, isn't it?
1: Sing with me, y'all.
0: That's all right. Semi-skimmed, very little of. That's all we got. Granules and Legionnaire water. Something's wrong with it. Yeah. Something's wrong with it. Yeah. Something's wrong with the. Do I have to drink this?
2: You don't have to do it, but you are the intent. That's all we got.
3: Nick Jones in the morning. I want it in the morning. This is Sunshine Radio.
0: Everybody's got it this morning. Everybody's got it. I've got it for you. But we're going to move on now. That's been done and dusted. How are you, Nigel?
4: None of your business.
0: Cloudy start of the day. Blue skies returning through the morning. And highs of around 29 in the sunshine today. It's a great summer, isn't it? If it wasn't for the football, it'd be a fantastic summer. 29, 12 and 28 for the next 48 hours. Staying dry into the weekend. Plenty of sunny spells. Temperatures tending a little being near average as we head in towards the weekend. Average, so we're looking about 24 maybe. 24, 25. Cooling down a little bit, a smidge. Come here, you. Let me welcome you to the 16th of July, 2026. 16th, where's July going? 197th day of the year, 168 to go, 29th Thursday, 29th week, 26th day of summer already, 69 to go. Ruby and Onyx for the Cancerians today. It's National Secretary Day today. Anybody a secretary? Do you have secretaries these days? It's also National Wedding Invitation Day, so if you're getting married, today's the day to send out the invitation. National Cherry Day, and it's also National Snake Day.

0: Sad the snake.
1: It's a great song, isn't it? Al Wilson and the Snake. World Snake Day. I've got vintage Rihanna for you and some Jazzy Jeff and the Fresh Prince. Anybody want anything from the garage? A Snicks or a Twickers or something? Twickers. Snicks or a Twickers. Sunshine
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Jazzy Jeff and the Fresh Prince. So guess what's dominating the front of the papers this morning? Yeah, it's the Three Lions semi-final exit from the World Cup, dominating the Times, saying it was heartache for England following defeat to Argentina. Daily Telegraph writes, football isn't coming home. The Daily Star insists we're still proud of our Lions. A devastated look, Jude Bellingham, features on the front of the Daily Mirror. Daily Mail describes England's loss to Argentina and Atlanta as the night our dream finally died. England's 66-year wait to win the biggest trophy in football is shattered, according to Daily Express. The Sun leads with Wonder Ball. Play on the Oasis hit, adopted by England fans. Outside football, social care workers are set to receive pay rises every year, according to the Eye. Metro leads on two teenagers who appeared in court of the cyber hack on London's transport network. And the Financial Times front cover features Shabana Mahood, who's the bookie's favourite to become the next Chancellor.

0: Love that, right. Should we speak to the Irks next?
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0: Should we do that.
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0: go. What's the news? Ah, Gigolo Ants. I love that. Yeah, Gigolo Ants. About a minute or so. Morning, Nick. Bit cloudy down in Bridgewater this morning. Just waiting to tip and then back up to Droitwich. Salute for Evesham. Lovely, lovely. Have a good one, says Griff the Trucker. See, not a mention of football. He's moved on. Morning, says Kaz, checking in. Day off today, so I'm off to see the grandchildren and then my daughter before she flies out to Spain tomorrow. Sorry about England. One day they'll beat Argentina. Have a good day. She mentioned the football. Morning, shocking end to yesterday. Let's hope. This is Sid, by the way. He say, let's hope Spain stuff them now the dirty. Trucker Sid there, telling it like it is. Morning, Gordy checking in this morning. Morning, Flash Harry. Quickly.
1: Morning, Mr. James.
0: Hello.
1: Sunshine Land.
0: Yes.
1: Daz Zaranso checking in. Well. That's all I'm going to say.
0: That'll do.
1: Let's leave that one alone now.
0: Yes.
1: Have a great day.
0: Yeah, I've been there, done that now. Yeah. Yeah, let's move on together, shall we? Move on. More after 7:00.

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2: Bam, bam, bam. Right, 7 o'clock, you know what's coming. Sean's got the list.
3: The top stories this hour, where I'm Sean Moore. England are out of the World Cup after suffering a 2-1 defeat to rivals Argentina. Joe Rawson reports from Atlanta.
4: England's World Cup dreams were shattered after a late collapse, or then lose 2-1 to Argentina. Captain Harry Kane says the squad are heartbroken.
5: Everyone's gutted. I'm gutted for all the boys, all the staff.
4: Having led through an Anthony Gordon goal, Thomas Tuchel made defensive substitutions to try and get his team over the line. Fans felt he got it wrong.
6: We left Messi completely free.
7: We're asking for it, I'm afraid.
4: The manager says he takes responsibility for his tactics.
8: I took them, so I take the criticism.
4: 60 years of hurt continues with a third place game against France up next for England. Argentina play Spain in Sunday's final.
3: A row has broken out over Shrewsbury's long-term regeneration strategy. Reform UK claims its survey shows limited awareness and opposition to parts of the Big Town plan. But the partnership says it has held extensive consultations, with previous surveys showing broad support for reducing town centre traffic. A cabinet minister says incoming British Prime Minister Andy Burnham will make decisions as he sees fit after being asked whether he'll stick to current government policies. Jenny Chapman says the Makerfield MP will expect it to be hard as he prepares to take over from Sir Keir Starmer. Baroness Chapman's always been a close ally of the current PM, but says it's about doing what's right for the country.
9: This is bigger than any one of us. You know, we've got an important role that the country has entrusted us to deliver. And we've got to be true to that.
10: Right.
9: And we can't allow whatever personal hurt or any of those things to get in the way.
3: Shrewsbury MP Julia Buckley says she won't scale back public appearances following the killing of Anne Widdecombe. She says political debate has become more hostile and polarised, but MPs must remain accessible to constituents. Counter-terrorism police are investigating what officers believe was a targeted attack. Hundreds more schools in England will be offered solar panels under an expanded government scheme. Ministers say some schools are already saving nearly £60,000 a year on energy bills. A new pilot will also see private firms install and maintain panels with no upfront cost for head teachers. That's the latest.
11: In 10 metres, take a left at the pile of washing.
12: Sorry, what?
11: At the Valley of Toy Dinosaurs, approach the kitchen with no room to cook.
12: Huh?
11: Turn right at the floor drove.
12: The floor drove?
11: You've reached chaos. Recalculating.
12: No,
11: suggest immediate course correction to IKEA for fitted wardrobes, children's storage and cupboard organisers.
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2: Some people have got a bit of cloud around this morning. Well, clear. Blue skies returning through the morning as that cloud clears, and hot in any sunshine this afternoon. 29 we're looking at, 12 overnight. Morning cloud clearing again. Another sunny day tomorrow, again 28. As we head towards the weekend, though, it should stay dry into the weekend. Plenty of sunny spells, but temperatures dipping to about average for the time of year. Come on. Let me see if I can cheer you up here. All the yellow now. Blue.

0: I should have put English instead, shouldn't I? Bob was on earlier on. He said, did I hear Mr. Miyagi on the show?
1: Yeah.
2: Wax on.
0: That's it, yeah.
2: Wax off.
0: Yeah, always. If there's any stressful moments, I think, that are happening in the world, I bring in Mr. Miyagi. So if you want to know, I mean, if you're if you've had your breakfast show packed, you'll know how to do it. Miyagi, can we go through it again? So it's wax on, wax off.
2: Wax on.
0: Wax on, yeah.
2: Wax off.
0: What hand do we use, though?
2: Wax on, right hand.
0: Right hand.
2: Wax off, left hand.
0: So wax on, right hand. Wax off, left hand, yeah.
2: Wax on.
0: Yeah, I'm doing that.
2: Wax off.
0: I'm struggling to breathe, though, so how can you help me with that one?
2: Wax on.
0: Yes.
2: Wax off.
0: Okay.
2: Breathe. In through nose. Out the mouth. Wax on.
0: Right.
2: Wax off.
0: Thank you. See, so calming. Morning, dull and gloomy. A little bit like most people's moods this morning, I imagine. I'm gutted beyond words, says Rachel in Clibbury Mortimer. Morning, Nick. Well, this is Lindsay Lou and Evesham. What a load of old... Flags are down, shirts in charity bags. Have a good day. Morning, Nick. Dilly dilly, says Sharon.
3: Dilly dilly.
0: I'm not going to mention the football. You just did. I hope you enjoyed Monmouth yesterday. Yeah, I like Monmouth. Wander around, went to Costa. She asked me, did I want a cold coffee? I said, no, I'd like a warm one, thanks. Anyway, Sharon. All the England team had to do was stand in front of the goal at 1-0. They had what they needed, and that's what Tuchel tried. This is Howard. They tried. He went all... got the bloke's name now. What's the bloke's name? Used to manage England. It'll come to me in a minute. Ah, my neck, says Pete in Powick. How's the house scaffolding situation? Oh, that's gone. Morning, says the Ginger Ninja. Yes?
4: Morning.
0: Hello. That'll be Debs. Morning, Nick. Darren on me digger in Eldersfield today. I'm levelling stone in a driveway listening to the tunes. Morning, Nick. Gutted body, checking in. Roll on Euro 2008. Marco this morning. Yeah, I feel for you. Morning, Nick. Thought you might be interested in this. So, look, this is from James this morning. Oh, look at this. I feel like I've been influenced. I'm influencing. I'm influencing people. I feel like I'm an influencer. What are they called? Influencer. Anyway, Shropshire Accordion Club now, meeting Baston Hill Memorial Hall, the second Tuesday now, each and every month. 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Learning this lovely instrument. So there you go to our friends in Shrewsbury and Telford now.
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0: The Accordion Club. 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

0: The Source. And Candy Stat, and then you got the Love. And Love Generation before that from the wonderful Bob Sinclair. That's Sunshine Radio.
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0: No point being angry about it. A lot of angry people around this one now. Been there, done that, seen it all before. Yeah. Let's whip out the old Gareth Southgate. Morning, Nick, checking in this morning. Have a good day, says Colin Chibnall Smith. Dilly dilly, have a good one, says John Robury this morning. Dilly dilly to you, John. Say dilly dilly.
2: Dilly dilly.
0: Morning, Mr. Jones. Morning, Adrian Cosmo. Laura Jane Dobbs says, morning, Nick. Let's not even mention that disaster last night. I don't even think England turn up, did they? Absolutely shocking. Still, my daughter's graduation day in Aberystwyth. Oh, that'd be nice. You're going over to Aberystwyth for the day. My dad will be there. You'll see him. Can't miss him. He'll be the one walking up and down the beach. Morning, Nick, from a great Tewkesbury. Well, not much I can say about the football, is there? I have to confess, I did have a little flutter on Argentina, which returned nicely, says Opponent Smith. I didn't even think about it. I was on Clee Hill having tea, watching it. Should be tea on the Clee. Morning, Nick. This is Faye. What a night. And no, not talking about football. I woke up 3.30, 4.14, 5.20, and then 6.30. I'm tired now. Have a good day. There's nothing worse than waking up all the way through the night. See, that was terrible. I used to wake... I was a regular person. I used to wake 3.30 every morning. I'll do that joke.
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0: No, there's... Years ago, I'd have done it, but now there's a line, apparently, that is you've got to be very careful about crossing. I just had to reel that one in. Survey for... We'll keep checking in. We'll do some more shortly. Survey for today. 35% of adults would like to have one of these in their car. What is it now? My car has one. Okay. Random. 35% of adults would like to have one of these in their car. The car I have at the moment has one of these. 0798, and it was built into the car. 07988 607080. Any ideas? I'll give you the answer before 8 o'clock. It's on the Facebook page as well, facebook.com/sunshineradiouk. 35% of adults would like to have one of these in their car.
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3: 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Grab a dumpy bag and get the second half price this summer.
0: Yeah, not too bad. We're looking at all routes this morning. No major problems as far as we can see. 49 running okay. Still got the lights on. We're going to hold you up this morning. Lights at Hildersley at Ross. Abergavenny, Llanfaist looking okay. Ludlow's looking okay. Leominster's looking okay. Shrewsbury looking fine. Kidderminster. Gloucester's looking quite busy this morning, especially around Hindham area there. They got some roadworks going to hold you up. If you do spot a problem, 07988 607080. I'd be ever so grateful. And if you just need somebody to talk to, have it.
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0: I'm trying to distract you, for goodness sake.

news. It's cool in Hartbury. I've got the weekend off, says Sadie. Last day at work for me today. Oh, nice. Morning, Nick. Belinda in Leinster. Just getting up to let Dodger out. That was about 20 minutes, 10 minutes ago. I hope he's feeling better again, yes.

breakup song, Little Mix there at Sunshine Radio. Andy says, Nick, the man who invented the automatic tennis serving machine is celebrating his birthday today. All right. Many happy returns.

Yes, you can get out. Went to the doctor, says Claire, yesterday as I hurt my head pillow fighting. So I said to the doctor, I've hurt my head pillow fighting. He said, you've got concussion. Concussion. You can go as well.

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5: Cloudy in some places, but it will clear the rest of the day. Dry, bright, hot, in fact, by the afternoon. 29 we're looking at. Plenty of sunshine to end the day and dry overnight, down to 12. Morning cloud tomorrow. Again, it'll clear the rest of the day, brighten up. Plenty of sunshine around, 28 degrees.
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5: All right, 7:30. Got some news and sport coming.
6: England boss Thomas Tuchel says nothing he can say to his players can take away the pain of exiting the World Cup. The Three Lions were on the cusp of reaching their first men's final in the tournament since 1966, but conceded twice late in the game to lose 2-1 to Argentina. The winners take on Spain in Sunday's showpiece. Meanwhile, the victors could face punishment after posing with a provocative banner during full-time celebrations. Players unfurled a supporters' flag that read "The Falkland Islands are Argentinian," which is a breach of FIFA rules for its political messaging. British Steel has been taken into public ownership. The government says it's in the UK's interest to do so, protecting the future of production as well as thousands of jobs. And Sir Keir Starmer says the UK support of Ukraine will always endure. The outgoing Prime Minister's heading to Kyiv for the last time before leaving office and will meet President Volodymyr Zelensky.
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7: England have suffered a disappointing World Cup semi-final defeat to holders Argentina. Joe Rawson was watching the game in Atlanta.
8: Thomas Tuchel said he'll take responsibility for his tactical approach after England suffered World Cup semi-final heartbreak to old rivals Argentina. With them ahead through an Anthony Gordon goal, he made defensive substitutions with the holders scoring two late goals to win 2-1. Supporters here in Atlanta left disappointed.
9: We should have just brought on our attacker sooner and maybe we'd have gone to extra time and things would have been different.
10: It was devastating.
8: The royal family have sent their commiserations to the England team. It'll be Argentina against Spain in the final on Sunday.
7: Manager Thomas Tuchel says the momentum of the game seemed to change after his side took the lead.
11: Argentina played with more risk, played with more rhythm.
10: played with a feeling maybe that they have nothing to lose anymore, which freed them up and hold us back, because we obviously played suddenly with a feeling that we have a lot to lose.
7: Tuchel's men will now prepare for Saturday's third place playoff against France. Argentina could face punishment for breaking FIFA rules after celebrating in a provocative way. The players took a banner from a supporter that read, "The Falkland Islands are Argentine." Elsewhere, England's cricketers are hoping for an improved performance in the second ODI in Cardiff later. They're 1-0 down in the three-match series against India after losing by 6 wickets to the top-ranked one-day side at Edgbaston on Tuesday. And Tommy Fleetwood, Justin Rose and Matt Fitzpatrick are among those beginning their attempts to become the first British golfers to win the Open since 1992 this morning. The last major of the year gets underway at Royal Birkdale. Defending champion Scotty Scheffler aims to bounce back from missing the cut at the Scottish Open last weekend. Masters winner Rory McIlroy is hoping to lift the claret jug for a second time, having done so in 2014.
11: Yeah, thank you, Colin. Biggity Biggity Bong's been on. He says, by the looks of the England team now for the rest of the summer, they were thinking about setting up a dog walking service, but apparently they can't hold on to a lead.
0: Sunshine Radio Sport.
11: Yeah, too soon.

Nick. Lovely day again. This is from Trish. Hiya, Trish. Right answer. Yeah. Howard. Oh, no, Chris the Bike. Yes. Right, right answer, yeah. Right answer. Morning, Nick. It's just a game. Can we move on, please? I've already moved on, mate. Morning, Nick. No, absolutely nothing about football, but I did watch it. Hubby was gutted and shouting and swearing at the TV. It's not the TV's fault. As I said earlier on, it was the substitution of Gareth Southgate to manage the last 30 minutes, I think, when all went wrong. I said to him, it's only a game. This didn't go down well. God, no. Cheryl, what are you thinking about? Eh? Imagine that. Saying it's only a game, you'd have gone off like Taz. The Tasmanian devil. Adele Fox in Brimfield says a road angel. They still make them things now. Does anybody actually buy a sat now? My next survey, is it a miniature Nick Jones singing Spanish Eyes? Have a great day. That's from Helly. What do you mean a miniature? Don't think any smaller. Yeah, life-size ones. Morning, Nick. This is Sharon, the meter reader, checking in. I expect I'm in minority. I never put the TV on last night. I'm off to Kiddy. Have a great day. See you later. Morning, Nick. Bit of a stab in the dark. But is the answer to the survey heated seats? Best regards, Phil McKenna. Listening to your fam show in Barrow-upon-Soar in Leicestershire. Cindy. Oh, you got one in yours. I've got one in mine. And she said I got a TV. No, you should have a TV in the car, shouldn't you? The survey for today, by the way, and we've got loads to get through. So if we haven't got round to yours, we'll get round to it shortly. 35% of adults would like to have one of these in the car. What is it? My car has one. Randomly, my car has one. Katerina Frasca says, an Alexa. And hello, Nick Jones, it says here. Hello. Oh, hello. Is it aircon or heated windscreen or for instant ice removal? Funnily enough, my old car had this, but my newer one does not have it. No, but you're not far off with the likes of the aircon. It is related to the aircon. That might help you if you're struggling this morning. This will help you if you're struggling. It'll help you feel

0: That's new, Holly Humberston. White Noise, I like that. Manic Street Preachers before that, Decline and Fall. It's 12 to 8, Thursday. It feels like a Friday to me, the reason being.
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0: Mark Edwards will be in this seat tomorrow morning. So we're having a little bit of a swap around tomorrow. So Mark will be in here. Morning, gorgeous.
3: Morning, gorgeous.
4: Morning, gorgeous.
0: He'll be here from 6 tomorrow morning. Let me know if you don't make it on time. You better mark his school. And then a swap around because I'm in Monash Street in Monmouth tomorrow with the reopening of Vision Express, the refurbished shop. I had a little look around there. Yes, I had a little nose. So we're just down there seeing what's going on, talk to some people. So if you're in the area, come and have a look. Get your eyes checked. Buy some spectacles. I do need some sunglasses, don't I? I've got my Ray-Bans. I had them for Christmas. Somebody bought me Ray. Oh, somebody bust this. Somebody, I think it was Emma. Emma bought me Ray-Bans for Christmas. But I had a Tenerife Ray-Bonos before that. But I need a kind of an in-between set of sunglasses. I got my 99p plastic ones when I got off the internet. But I think I look like the Terminator. Probably more like the Squirminator. Anyway, so that's tomorrow. Mark's here in the morning. Morning, gorgeous.
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0: We'll be on Mono Street. I expect to see you there. We've got Vision Express. She works

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5: It's getting busy as you're heading in towards Hereford on all routes today. 49 looking okay. Still got the lights at Honorbury going to hold you up. Once you pass that, straight up towards Shrewsbury Base, near Dobby's Island, always busy. Kitty looking busy, Worcester's looking busy, Gloucester looking busy this morning. Happy Giving in Clanfice, A40 roundabout looking a little bit busy. If you do spot a problem, legal and safe to do so. 07988 607080. Thank you very much indeed.
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5: 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Because I feel like I need to cheer you up this morning. So it's Fill It With A Fart special.

0: Do you know, I thought there's more gaps in that. I had so many to get through. That one there. There's got to be one more in there.
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0: 35% of adults would like to have one of these in their car. What is it? I bought a car, it's got one in. It's random. I thought, how random is that? We'll give you the extra clue. Say it's something to do with the aircon. Morning, says Dixie. Who reckons it's a type of pump or a cool box? Shout out to the DTS boys. Lads, lads, lads! Survey. There's a small fridge. Mine is a small compartment. The armrest that's always cold, says Dan the Dinosaur. Nick, apologies, I won't be able to come and see you tomorrow as I'm a manager for the opposition Specsavers. But I'm not holding against you, says Faye. Well, there's always lunchtime, Faye. morning, Nick. Steve here. Feels like a Friday for me as I'm off tomorrow to take me old tractor to Much Markle Steam Rally. Oh, good luck with that. I've got Monday off. Do I need a holiday slip? You need a day pass. You do need a day pass for that. I'll get one over to you. 35% of adults would like to have one of these in their car. What is it? It's a fridge. Hit the microphone.
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0: And when I bought my car, the selling point was the fella says, oh, the glove box, by the way, is a fridge. It's a fridge. The real glove box is under the seat. So I said, oh, that's fantastic. I said, does it work? He said, no, you need to have the air conditioning gassed. I went, oh, that then. I'll never need air conditioning. How wrong was I? Right, bit of a hit on the way in the next 15 minutes. First of all, it's a minute past eight.
3: The top stories this hour, I'm Sean Moore. England's World Cup dream has been shattered by a 2-1 semi-final defeat to holders Argentina. Anthony Gordon had given the Three Lions the lead in the second half, but they conceded twice late on in Atlanta. Manager Thomas Tuchel says the momentum of the game seemed to change after his side had gone ahead.
4: Argentina played with more risk, played with more rhythm, played with a feeling maybe that they have nothing to lose anymore, which freed them up and hold us back, because we obviously played suddenly with a feeling that we have a lot to lose.
3: England will now face France in the third place game on Saturday, while Argentina take on Spain in Sunday's final. A row has broken out over Shrewsbury's long-term regeneration strategy. Reform UK claims its survey shows limited awareness and opposition to parts of the Big Town plan. But the partnership says it has held extensive consultations, with previous surveys showing broad support for reducing town centre traffic. With just days left of his premiership, Sir Keir Starmer is making his final visit to Ukraine as Prime Minister. The outgoing Labour leader says it's to reaffirm the UK's cast iron support for the country. He'll meet President Volodymyr Zelensky later. Our political editor Beth Rigby is making the journey with him.
5: It seems fitting that Keir Starmer is going in this final week, because in a premiership that has had many dark moments, foreign policy and how he's led on the global stage has been a bright spot for Starmer.
3: Shrewsbury MP Julia Buckley says she won't scale back public appearances following the killing of Anne Widdecombe. She says political debate has become more hostile and polarised, but MPs must remain accessible to constituents. Counter-terrorism police are investigating what officers believe was a targeted attack. And a record number of 18-year-olds in the UK have received university or college offers. UCAS says 99% of school leavers who applied by the January deadline have at least one offer. The number of applicants overall has also reached a new high, with nearly 700,000 people applying. That's the latest.
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1: With Robinson's Premium Cider. 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
0: Ah, a little bit of cloud around in places. It will clear the rest of the day. Dry and bright, plenty of sunshine around. Highs of 29, 14 overnight, and much the same tomorrow.

0: play. The stars were shining bright.
1: But now the milkman's on his way. It's too late to say goodnight.
2: So say good morning!
1: Ah, good morning! Sunbeams will soon smile.
3: Good morning! Good morning! To you!
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6: Snow Patrol at Ludlow Castle tonight. I missed out on getting a ticket. But I'll be there outside the castle with my ear against the wall, seeing if I can hear anything. Anybody else with me on that one? Anyone want to come?

0: Snow Patrol. So as I said, I'm missing out a ticket for Snow Patrol, so I might be outside the castle, my ear to the stone, just to see if I can hear anything, maybe. Who's with me on that? Who's with me? Just say yes, that'll be part of their encore, I reckon, tonight. Well, the reason being, I just seen the set list that they performed at Crystal Palace in London. So I'm guessing Just Say Yes, be the encore. Yeah. Spitting Game's not made it to the list. I thought Spitting Game's a great song, but Run is there. They've got the new single, These Alarms, which I don't want to make... create any excitement, but they sang it with Kylie Minogue in Crystal Palace. I don't know whether Kylie's managed to make this gig. I'll never know. Well, hope you have a lovely time tonight. I'm feeling for time here because the bit of a hit is not working.
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0: 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I need to shut down a couple of things. Windows Explorer, restart. Wait for it to restart. Windows Explorer, they are there in my folder. A bit of a hit, and it still doesn't want to go. We'll be back after these words.
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3: Right, busy on all routes if you're heading towards Hereford. First thing this morning, it's busy but it is moving. Elsewhere, 49 looking okay until you get to Honorbury this morning. I got the lights there going to hold you up. 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Could hold you up. 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Gibraltar Tunnel's looking busy. Abergavenny Llanfair's looking okay. Kiddy and Worcester, busy but all moving at the moment. Telford, Shrewsbury, all busy, moving. 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Legal and safe to do so. 07988 607080. I'm thanking you straight away for that. Cheers. Cheers.
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3: Just quickly, though, Paul's been on. He says, greetings from Corfu, Nick. Very hot already. Paul, any chance of a full weather forecast from your good self? Well, I mean, don't sit there typing it. I can take a random voice note on that, if you like. Okay, a random voice note on that. A quick weather forecast from Dissia. Is that Sidari? That's our bit of a hit. Oh, 07988 607080. Artist and title, please. So, we'll play it in full before the news at 9. One more time for the people at the back.

0: First of all, let's have an in-depth forecast from Corfu. Here's Paul.
1: Sun's out and it's very, very, very hot.
0: There you go. Three verys in there means it's really hot. Thank you, Paul. Just looking at the dairy. I'll be over there in 4 weeks. Keep me a space on the beach, man. Margaret Court, the Australian tennis player, 84 today. Dennis Priestley, the English darts player, nicknamed the Menace. He was, he used to get everywhere. 76 today. Stuart Copeland from the Police is 74. Michael Flatley, him of that there. Riverdance, 68. Johnny Vaughan is 60. I love Johnny Vaughan. Johnny Vaughan makes me laugh. Corey Feldman is 55 today. And Gareth Bale is 37. You got a birthday? Share with that lot.
2: Happy birthday to you.
0: Yeah.
2: Happy birthday to you.
0: Yeah.
2: Happy birthday to you. Hot damn right.
0: Yeah. We're just going to be a bit late for the news. Is that all right? Yeah. The machine that did it.

Rob's been on. He says, didn't you used to do a Homer remix of this? Homer? Yeah, many, many years ago. The Homer Simpson remix of this. Yeah, yeah. See if I've still got it.

0: that'll do. Look at the time.
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0: Cloudy start, but blue skies returning later on this morning, if you haven't got them already. Highs of 29, so hot in the afternoon. Plenty of sunshine to end the day and dry overnight. Temperatures down to 12, and then a bit of morning cloud clearing tomorrow morning. Sunshine turning hazy, and again, 28 degrees.
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0: Oh, almost 8:35. Let's get some news and sport.
15: England boss Thomas Tuchel says nothing he can say to his players can take away the pain of exiting the World Cup. The Three Lions were on the cusp of reaching their first men's final in the tournament since 1966, but conceded twice late in the game to lose 2-1 to Argentina. The winners take on Spain in Sunday's showpiece. Meanwhile, the victors could face punishment after posing with a provocative banner during full-time celebrations. Players unfurled a supporters' flag that read, "The Falkland Islands are Argentinian," which is a breach of FIFA rules for its political messaging. British Steel has been taken into public ownership. The government says it's in the UK's interest to do so, protecting the future of production as well as thousands of jobs. And Keir Starmer says the UK's support of Ukraine will always endure. The outgoing Prime Minister's heading to Kyiv for the last time before leaving office and will meet President Volodymyr Zelensky.
0: Ta.
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0: Colin's got the sport.
16: England have suffered a disappointing World Cup semi-final defeat to holders Argentina. Joe Rawson was watching the game in Atlanta.
17: Thomas Tuchel said he'll take responsibility for his tactical approach after England suffered World Cup semi-final heartbreak to old rivals Argentina. With them ahead through an Anthony Gordon goal, he made defensive substitutions with the holders scoring two late goals to win 2-1. Supporters here in Atlanta left disappointed.
18: We should have just brought on our attackers sooner and maybe we'd have gone to extra time and things would have been different.
19: It was devastating.
17: The royal family have sent their commiserations to the England team. It'll be Argentina against Spain in the final on Sunday.
16: Manager Thomas Tuchel says the momentum of the game seemed to change after his side took the lead.
20: Argentina played with more risk, played with more rhythm, played with a feeling maybe that they have nothing to lose anymore, which freed them up and hold us back, because we obviously played suddenly with a feeling that we have a lot to lose.
16: Tuchel's men will now prepare for Saturday's third place playoff against France. Argentina could face punishment for breaking FIFA rules after celebrating in a provocative way. The players took a banner from a supporter that read "The Falkland Islands are Argentine." Elsewhere, England's cricketers are hoping for an improved performance in the second ODI in Cardiff later. They're 1-0 down in the three-match series against India after losing by 6 wickets to the top-ranked one-day side at Edgbaston on Tuesday. And Tommy Fleetwood, Justin Rose and Matt Fitzpatrick are among those beginning their attempts to become the first British golfers to win the Open since 1992 this morning. The last major of the year gets underway at Royal Birkdale. Defending champion Scottie Scheffler aims to bounce back from missing the cut at the Scottish Open last weekend. Masters winner Rory McIlroy is hoping to lift the claret jug for a second time, having done so in 2014.
0: Mm.
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0: Thank you for that. Absolutely accordion, please. Highly delighted earlier on this morning that a bit of homework was done. But who did the homework this morning? Excellent work, I thought. Excellent work. I can't find the name now anyway. Just going through the list now. Who found the accordion event in Baston Hill? Ah, here it is. Here. Good work, and top fan badge goes to James this morning for spotting that Shropshire Accordion Club meets every second Tuesday of each month. So you might have missed it for this month, but doors will be open 7 p.m. next month in August. August the second Tuesday. They have accordion fun and music. Pat Gailmore would tell you more about it, but I won't give out Pat's number. Anyway, it's Basin Hill Memorial Hall, so if you've got an accordion, pop along. If you haven't got an accordion, you don't need one, really. Just pop along, enjoy it. And while you're there, salute the accordion. Morning, Nick. Etham Street in Leamster is closed today and tomorrow for resurfacing. It's been like driving on the moon, says Sarah. A lot of places like driving on the moon. I found that coming off the junction there at, where's it? The American Diner place. Oh, that's like driving on the moon. And while I was in Leamster, last time I was in Leamster, a fella came up to me. He says, excuse me. I went, yes, sir. Because I'm very polite. He said, is there a B&Q in Leamster? I said, well, not last time I spelt it. Cindy and Hereford getting the right bit of a hit this morning, along with Canny Lad. Is it the Cranberries, says Flash Harry. Bit of a hit. It's a stab in the dark, as I had the shower on, says Lindsay Lou in Evesham. Well, cooler now. Cooler, yeah. Morning, Nick, says Phil McKenna in a sunny barrow upon Saw in Leicestershire. You're right. Adam T in Crowborough. Adam, welcome to the party. No idea where Crowborough is. You can narrow that one down for me. Exactly where are we? Where's Crowborough? Anybody know where Crowborough is? Crowborough. Debs, you're right.

So, Fergal Sharkey is looking for a new fire surround. And he walks in the fire surround shop at 9 o'clock in the morning. He was still there at 5 o'clock in the evening. And the manager of the store went up to him and said, Fergal, you've been here all day, perusing our hearths. He said, you know what? A good hearth is hard to find. But I'm getting my coat already. Get him a coat. No offence, by the way. I can do what I think is a better Irish accent.

0: Oh, Nick, says the West Wales duo. Over there in Aberystwyth today, England defeated and now we've got no idea of the bit of a hit. Can things get any worse? Maybe you're a stranger. Come here, you. Aww. Right, 7 minutes to nine. If you've not heard the bit of a hit, I've got it here quickly. Quickly.
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0: Yeah, and you can do it via the website at sunshineradio.co.uk. All you got to do is click on the what's on. 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
0: All right, busy on all routes. If you're heading in towards Hereford Early Doors today, 49 looking okay as far as we can see. Leominster then got some street closures. Ettenham Street is closed today and tomorrow for resurfacing, as is like driving on the moon, according to Sarah this morning. And she said the same by the OK Diner roundabout. They're doing that soon. Oh, that'll be good. Elsewhere, as usual for this time of the morning, if you do spot a problem, 07988 60 70 80. Busy at Honorbury as well, by the looks of things. It's busy there.
1: 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Yeah.
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0: Time flying. Time flying. How'd you get on with that bit of a hit? Hello.
11: Morning, Nick. How's Private Hire checking in from the throbbing metropolis of Las Vegas?
0: Nice.
11: Bit of a hit today is the Zootons.
0: Yes.
11: Why don't you come on over, Valerie. Have a great day.
0: Bye.
12: Morning, Nick.
0: Hello.
12: Al JD.
0: Hello.
12: Bit of a hit, the Zootons. Well, sometimes I go out by myself. And I look across the water.
0: Nice.
12: Why don't you come on over, Valerie?
0: Nice.
12: Have a good day.
0: Better one.

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3: The top stories this hour, I'm Sean Moore. The inquest's well underway after yet more World Cup agony for the Three Lions. Despite going ahead in Atlanta, England lost 2-1 to Argentina after coach Thomas Tuchel's defensive changes and substitutions. It means they're denied a spot at their first final in the competition since 1966. Lionel Messi helped do the damage. The Argentine captain says it was no fluke.
4: We come from being world champions. We've been the best over the last 4 years, no matter who it hurts or what they say. Today, once again, we place ourselves among the best two teams in the world. And that shows that everything we did is not by chance and that no one gave us anything.
3: Argentina now face Spain in Sunday's final. A row has broken out over Shrewsbury's long-term regeneration strategy. Reform UK claims its survey shows limited awareness and opposition to parts of the Big Town plan. But the partnership says it has held extensive consultations, with previous surveys showing broad support for reducing town centre traffic. Iran says it's carried out attacks on US military facilities in Kuwait and Jordan after stating it's not afraid of war. America and Tehran have traded strikes for another night as tensions continue to escalate. Officials in Iran say 30 people have been killed and more than 250 others have been injured in recent days. Speaking last night, Donald Trump said leaders in Tehran are on the back foot.
5: The Islamic Republic of Iran is not happy right now. They want to settle so badly. They don't like what we're doing. And they do want to settle. We'll find out whether or not we settle with them or we just finish it off.
3: Shrewsbury MP Julia Buckley says she won't scale back public appearances following the killing of Anne Widdecombe. She says political debate has become more hostile and polarised, but MPs must remain accessible to constituents. Counter-terrorism police are investigating what officers believe was a targeted attack. And the UK economy grew by 0.1% in May. That's despite the impact of the Iran war on energy costs. Figures from the Office for National Statistics reveal a decline of the same amount in April. That's the latest.
6: You know what you're getting with a football away game. The lucky shirt you wear every weekend. Tactical discussions.
7: Just needs to shoot.
8: Yeah, exactly.
6: Queue for the turnstiles. Trying to get a chant going. Half-time pies, hoping for a last-minute winner. Happy with the point. Sometimes in life, you just know what you're getting, like a luxury bed and a great night's sleep at Premier Inn. You know what you're getting with Premier Inn.
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2: Not a smashing day, plenty of sunshine around. If you've got a bit of cloud, it will burn away very shortly. The rest of the day, dry, bright, hot. Later on this afternoon, the highs again of around 28 degrees, down to 14 overnight. Friday's looking much the same.
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2: We're here today. We're not on tape like we were yesterday. So I said we're here. Yeah! Ooh, ooh, ooh. Lads, lads, lads. Girls, girls, girls. Yeah! Okay, I've got this idea. All right, steady on. I've got this idea that we'll play all the songs from one particular year. You guess the year. I'll ask a question relevant to the year. Get them both right. You're in the Hall of Fame, the Musical Hall of Fame. It's a little thing we've got in the corner here. I can either say yay or nay. And for the rest of the hour, your job is to mark the quality of the broadcast out of 10 while praising me.
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somebody's watching me. Voodoo Child, the Rogue Traders. There's Nelly Furtado. And this is the Scissor Sisters. Ahead of some clues on a flashback.

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0: Mind you, Nick didn't get a chance to check in earlier on as I woke up late. I missed a bit of a hit. I was having a bit of a patchy signal on my phone. Anyway, Etna Street isn't as bad as Mill Street from the OK Diner roundabout. Still like driving on the moon, though, isn't it? They fixed part of Mill Street. This is in Leominster, by the way. But the rest of it still looks like a crumpet. Zuton Valerie says Shazza from the Quarry Farm Shop. Queen's got the right answer. Well, then, Shazza. Nick, the sun's shining, the birds are singing, and Jordan Pickford is crying into his cornflakes. What a great day. This is Jock up in Liverpool. He says, I'm Scouse, not English. So what do you have for breakfast?
2: Can I coke?
0: Nick, 10 out of 10 for an amazing broadcast, says Claire, in a sunny Cheltenham. I don't think my budget could stretch to an Uber that far, but I'll Google it all the same. This is for Paul, who's in Corfu. I've just told him exactly where I'm staying. Why don't you try one of them little quad bikes, but be safe on it.
1: We have to go back in time. 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
0: Yeah, if you've never tuned in before, just have a general chin wag here. It's just a bunch of mates getting together. So if you need, obviously, a listener pack to know how to get involved, by all means, send your details through on a sealed-down envelope or a postcard. Right, let's crack on here. Flashback. The Brit Awards took place in London. BAFTA Awards took place in London. The Senedd, debating chamber of the National Assembly for Wales on Cardiff Bay, designed by Richard Rogers, was opened by the Queen. The Prince of Wales, now King Charles, and Duchess of Cornwall, now the Queen, began a two-week foreign tour to Egypt, Saudi Arabia and India, all-inclusive. Well, it cost them a fortune. A smoking ban came into effect in all enclosed public places. The British Grand Prix was held at Silverstone and was won by then reigning world champion Fernando Alonso. Children's party at the palace, held in honour of the Queen's 80th birthday. Public Hogmanay celebrations in Glasgow and Edinburgh were cancelled due to poor weather conditions. And big filming this year. Yeah, Casino Royale was remade. The $594 million grossing film served as which actor's debut as James Bond? Was largely filmed across the UK and the Czech Republic. So give me the year. And who debuted as James Bond in Casino Royale? I'll hit the microphone. Casino Royale in this year. Off you go.
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Horny as a Dandy. Moose T versus the Dandy Warhols. Casino Royale, big film in this year. 594 million grossing film. Which actor debuted as James Bond in this year? Which actor, James Bond? Very blue eyes. Oh, 7988 60 70 80. Give me the year and name the actor.

infernal, bit of Euro pop for you there. From Paris to Berlin. 07988 60 70 80. Claire, sunny Cheltenham, 10 out of 10 today. Sorry, Nick, I've had to go shopping before it gets too hot. Have a good day, says Lindsay Lewin.

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1: It's great, isn't it? It's a good one, isn't it? Dawn and Charles in the sunny Kingston right now. Hello, Linners. Checking in today. Well done, you. 10 out of 10 for the broadcast, says Andrew Church down in Gloucester, getting the right answer. Well done to you. Morning, Nick. Lisa in Yarpole. Yeah, well done, Lisa. Phil McKenna and Barra Ponsor. I think it's Piers Brosnan. No. Brozzers, I like to think, was kind of a more of an 80s decade fella. 10 out of 10, says Debs with the right answer. Morning, Nick. The actor who debuted as Bond was the gorgeous... Oh, and those Speedos, she says. Oh, I've got them. I'm in the office anyway, listening to the tunes today. I've got them, yeah. Don't look as good on me. Catherine Avril in the Red Cross shop. Morning, Nick. Chris Parry. You're not very good at this decade, but the Bond clue tells me. Mickey Blue and Chauffeur Lee moaning. He's too hot already. Think he said a bit too much last night after having some hot flushes. We're heading to Welshpool. I was over at Welshpool the other day. Right, 9:34. It's a flashback.
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1: Naive. Just don't let me know. Just don't let me down. Don't let me down. Right, 20 to 10. Mark will be here at 10 o'clock. Everybody say hello. Hello. All right. Henrietta Fratelli's But

0: Billy and Sonny Abergavenny getting the right answer this morning. Belinda's in Leinster. 10 out of 10 for a great show, as always. Right, thanks for that. Boridar, Nick Pilgrims, Kevin Sue checking in from a sunny Tewkesbury today. We're asking for a retrospective permission to go on a tour to West Bay in Dorset for 10 days. We promise to listen in every single day. I can send you the form. We're struggling with the year otherwise. Have a good one, says Brian, with the right answer. Yeah, it was the bomb question that kind of gave it away for him. Casino Royale and remake grossed $594 million, and it was which actor's debut as James Bond? All right, old Blue Eyes. Really Blue Eyes. We've still got time because I make it 16 to 10 and I've got to play the Hall of Razorlight and in the morning...
1: I don't know what I'm doing wrong.

might be thinking, Nick, there's some fabulous guitar bands in the flashback that there are. Are you really gonna do it this time? Are you really gonna do it this time? Are you really gonna do it this time? Are you really gonna do it this time? Are you really gonna do it this time? Are you really gonna do it this time? Never mind his blue eyes. Check out his bod walking out the seat. I said this, that's what me. That's what I look like, but different. Barb in a sunny Long Hope today. Vicky in Long Hope would be jigging to these tunes in her chair and shouting his name at the radio. Has done already. See, the difference between this guy walking out the sea in his Speedos and the difference in me walking out the sea in the Speedos, you look at me and go, I think I need to lag the tank before winter.

0: The penny's finally dropped with the statement that Scott made earlier on. Not Scott, Jock in Liverpool. He said, I bet Jordan Pickford's crying in his cornflakes this morning. He said, I'm Scouse now.
1: Yeah.
0: England are out. I forgot that Jordan Pickford was the... He's also the goalkeeper for Everton, isn't he? Yeah. Penny finally dropped. Bit slow today.

0: so many people saying we feel so old today on this flashback. Officially old. Great show as always, says Carl this morning. Thank you, Carl. What a cracking year. Great show. Tonic for the football hurt, says Aaron in Greed today. We're trying to forget about that now, Aaron. Great tunes into Montenegro. 11 out of 10 this morning, says Poor Soul. Yes. With the right answer. Well done to you. Give me the year and who played James Bond for the first time in this year in the film Casino Royale. You have time.
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0: Well, I didn't think we'd be saying that this morning. Who knew, eh? Shout out to LJD and Daz the Dinosaur. 10 out of 10 on the broadcast today. The Hereford crew, that's the Dudbridge boys and the Wheatridge boys. Lads. Shouts are from the Quarry Farm Shop crew getting the right answer. I used to sing What's That Coming Over the Hill to my little girl. Just get the life out of her. What's the year, Mark?
1: I don't know, 2002?
0: 2006, 20 years ago all these songs are from. And who played James Bond for the first time in Casino Royale?
1: Daniel.
0: Yes, Daniel Craig. Oh, no.
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4: From the Sky News Centre at 10. Argentina could be in trouble after players held up a Falkland Islands banner. It bore the words, "The Malvinas are ours." FIFA rules ban political messaging on the pitch. It came after their World Cup semi-final win against England. Cabinet Minister Peter Kyle's condemning the display.
5: Of course, it's entirely inappropriate. Politics should stay away from football. That is a very clear principle of the World Cup. But any consequences that come from that is now a decision for FIFA.
4: Meanwhile, Thomas Tuchel says he'll stay on until Euro 2028, despite England's World Cup dream ending in heartbreak. The Three Lions were on the cusp of reaching their first men's final in the tournament since 1966. British Steel is now under public ownership. The government says the move is essential to protect the company's future, UK supply chains and thousands of jobs at its site in Scunthorpe. Figures recently released to MPs showed the intervention at British Steel had so far cost the public purse more than £500 million. Gareth Stace, the firm's director general, says it's been necessary.
6: What's the alternative? The cost of not taking action is that site closing, it's 3,000 and more workers losing their jobs, those families, you know, suffering, and those communities then forever not having those well-paid, highly skilled jobs.
4: Sir Keir Starmer insists the UK's cast iron support for Ukraine will continue as he carries out his final days as Prime Minister. The outgoing leader's making his final trip to the country in his premiership. Ofcom has launched an investigation into whether TikTok is failing to protect children from harmful content. It comes a month after the government announced a ban on social media for under 16s. And you could soon be allowed to legally get married in your garden or on a beach. The government says changes to rules in England and Wales could help cut costs of weddings, with couples not needing to have two ceremonies. That's the latest. I'm Fada Silver.
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9: A hot afternoon to come with light winds across the region and plenty of hazy sunshine. It's tops at 29 Celsius for Lentwadine, Luckton and Cleehill, and 12 for tonight.

stars in their eyes? Why do you wanna go and put stars in their eyes? So why do you wanna go and put stars in their eyes? Now why do you wanna go and put stars in their eyes? Stars in their eyes. Remember they said you'd show them all, emphasize the rise but not the fall, and now you're playing a shopping mall.

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So why'd you wanna go and put stars in their eyes? Now why'd you wanna go and put stars in their eyes?

Mark Edwards in the morning. We're cool for the summer. Playing the songs that make you feel good. This is Sunshine Radio. I will always

0: Look, we knew they were going to be tough to beat. If life's and it was like, it was almost like, you know, a schoolyard scrap in that first half, to be honest, wasn't it? When you're feeling in the dumps, everyone's got their opinions on the situation, but take the positive away from this. Out of the 48 teams that started in the World Cup, we can come no lower in the rankings than fourth.
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0: Now, come on, that isn't bad, is it? We might be third if we beat France. So, you know, chin up. Chin up. There we are. Anyway, Argentina might get kicked out yet for all that flag waving stuff, but we'll see. Right, it's 14 past 10. Thank you to Nick for this morning. Tomorrow, he'll be on at this time, and I will be on breakfast because he will be live from Vision Express as they cut the ribbon and reopen the store in Monmouth and launch their Unsung Hero campaign. So, more about that later on. I will be off to Nostock. Nick will be in at Vision Express. So I'll be on breakfast tomorrow. Nick will be on at 10. In the sunshine. Lovely, lovely. See, we've still got and we've got a glorious summer to enjoy. So come on, come on, chin up, chin up. There we go. Right, Thursday then. We've got What's the Story on the way. We'll also be back to the 90s. A bit of retro nostalgia or cheer you. 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I can't help you with a hangover. 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
8: Happy 70th. Now, roll up your sleeve.
9: You don't have to have a shingles vaccination the minute you turn 70.
8: All done.
9: But it's a good idea. Shingles is an extremely painful disease that's more likely to affect older people. If you know someone in their 70s, make sure they ask their GP whether they're eligible for a free shingles vaccination.

couldn't get my headphones on quick enough. It's the Chainsmokers and Emily Warren. There's Side Effects at Sunshine Radio. Today's What's the Story is pretty obvious. So we'll talk about that in about 15 minutes' time. Train, David Gray and Alex Warren all on the way. Don't forget that the concerts series

0: Ludlow. They kick off. And that means extra traffic around South Shropshire, particularly Ludlow itself. So just be wary of that, especially if you're going off to one later on. All right, then. It's a funny mood, isn't it? A funny mood about everything this morning. Hmm. Anyway, we'll go on. We'll play some more tunes next, shall we?
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0: Alex Warren's new one, Passenger. Good tune, good tune. It's 20 minutes to 11. Hello, how are you? It's Mark here. Welcome to Thursday at Sunshine Radio. Sun's out. It's going to be another hot day, 22 at the moment. Or maybe more where you are. Today's What's the Story? Well, we had to, really. England crashing out of the World Cup in the semi-final at the hands of Argentina. That's it. That's all you need. I need a song title for England losing to Argentina in the semi-final of the World Cup. We'll open up the lines officially in half an hour.
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3: Happy 70th. 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
4: Stick this one in your diary. 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

Liberty X, just a little bit. Sunshine Radio, right, you've got your What's the Story, you know where we're going with it. Over to you after 11. Right now, Joe.

0: It's the Backstreet Boys. Right, second round for Lady Gaga on the way. Wilson Phillips plus Milky. And today's What's the Story as we exit the World Cup. That's the subject.
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3: From the Sky News Centre at 11, Argentina are on course to face disciplinary action after their players held up a banner about the Falklands. It was carried after their World Cup semi-final win over England, with words translated as "the islands are ours." FIFA rules ban the display of any political messages or slogans by players. Meanwhile, Thomas Tuchel says he'll stay on until Euro 2028, despite the end of England's World Cup dream. His side were 1-0 up and 15 minutes away from reaching their first final at the tournament in 60 years, when they conceded 2 goals in 7 minutes to Argentina. Tuchel insists he had to make some tactical changes.
4: We were just not active enough in any structure. We were not active enough in our 4-4-2, and we were not active enough later in a 5-3-2 and not in a 5-4-1. We didn't find any duels anymore. We didn't find any activity anymore. We couldn't get close anymore to play on the ball.
3: British Steel is now under public ownership. The government insists it's to protect thousands of jobs in the industry and the sector's vital role in the economy. Ofcom has launched an investigation into whether TikTok's failing to protect children from harmful content. The regulator says some systems used by the social media platform to check users' ages may have failed to correctly identify a number of under-18s. Kate Davis from Ofcom says they have questions about TikTok's models.
5: Basically, what they're doing is using something called age inference. And what that means is looking at the behaviour of somebody online, what videos are they watching, what are they looking at, and using that to establish the age.
3: The app says it's invested billions in platform safety. Sir Keir Starmer's in Ukraine today for talks with Volodymyr Zelensky. It's his final trip to the country as Prime Minister. And Jesse Nelson's welcomed the rollout of a national screening programme for babies across England with spinal muscular atrophy. The singer's been campaigning for a test after her twin daughter's diagnosis. That's the latest. I'm Faye De Silva.
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0: A hot afternoon to come with light winds across the region and plenty of hazy sunshine. It tops at 29 Celsius for Lentwerdyne, Luckton and Cleehill, and 12 for tonight.

0: Milky, just the way you are at Sunshine Radio. Hello, it's Mark here. Hope you're okay. Welcome to Thursday. It feels like a Friday. Don't know why. So welcome to Thursday then. And today's What's the Story is the big story.
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0: Yes, it's England being knocked out of the World Cup by Argentina in the semi-final last night. That is today's What's the Story. So lots of different angles you can come at for this, but I need a song, maybe two or three, that we can play in half an hour's time. And then we can put the whole story matter to bed then, can't we? So, England knocked out by Argentina in last night's World Cup semi-final is the subject. I need a UK top 40 hit single since 1980. Now remember, it's the song title we're looking for to act like an audio headline. 07988 607080 is our WhatsApp number for your WhatsApp texts, or pop it up on the Facebook page. We'll see how you're getting on in 15 minutes.
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Cool for the summer. Playing the songs that make you feel good. 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

Bit of help from Beyonce, there's Coldplay. Let me shoot across the road. Hymn for the weekend. Let me shoot across the road. 11:25, it's Mark here at Sunshine Radio. We're doing today's What's the Story? England being dumped out of the World Cup by Argentina last night is your subject. We will see what you come up with for me next after Dutchie's Anxiety.

0: Stoichi. Anxiety.
1: There was a lot of that last night. I almost reached the point, actually, where, you know, after we'd scored the goal, I wanted to leave the room and not watch the rest of the match. 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It's like, I can't watch this. I did end up actually just letting the dog out in at the back of the garden and then coming back, basically knowing that we were finished.
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1: Came back in for that final whistle. Right, morning, Mark. How about Crowded House? Don't dream it's over, says John the refurbisher. It is, sadly. What else have we got here? Tom comes in with Swing Low by UB40. Oh, we're not done yet. Anyway, back in the real world here, we've got Vix in Longford, who says, Oops, I Did It Again by Britney Spears. Stacey P at the bakery, crying in the dough today. It's all right. Chumbawamba's tub thumping. Get knocked down, get knocked up. Get knocked up? Hey! That's a bun in the oven joke, hey! Get knocked down, get up again. Right, So You Win Again by Hot Chocolate, says Wixie. I'm getting overexcited here. Lee the Geezer Davis says, right, So You Win Again by Hot Chocolate. Every Loser Wins by Wixie in EastEnders, of course, which was Nick Berry. And No Limit by Too Unlimited. I Got a Feeling So You Win Again by 70s Buddy. Dry Your Eyes, Mate by The Streets, says Ed. Also very clever, Lola Young's Messy. I like that. That's genius. And Happening All Over Again by Lonnie Gordon, because this is what always happens when we meet them, of course, in the semi-finals. A couple of good ones there. Morning, Mark. I can think of one song. It's too early. Useless by Depeche Mode. You don't have to, Stuart on the Orange Diggy, you don't have to put the boot into them. They played really well. Dry Your Eyes by The Streets, says Diamond White. Oh, What a Circus by David Essex. 70s Debs, can't have it. Beat It by Michael Jackson. What else have we got here? What about Loser by Beck? That's Aaron, who's not bitter. Clearly are. The Lion Sleeps Tonight by Tight Fit. Yes. That's Tracy and Molly. Keep 'em coming in.
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0: Today's What's the Story then? It is last night's World Cup result, really. England being dumped out by Argentina in the semi-finals. Your song suggestions continue. Lucy in Leominster says, what about Madonna's version of Don't Cry For Me, Argentina? No one's ever going to cry for him ever, are they? Liz comes in, she says, what about Bobby McFerrin? Don't worry, be happy. Yes, we all have to be cheerful. Nobody suggested this one, which I thought they would, so I can't include it, which was the Propeller Heads with History Repeating. Because we don't seem to do very well in semi-finals, do we? Particularly when it's Argentina, we always lose. Right, these are the ones we're going to take then. We might have a bit of Bobby McFerrin. I did like these two. I'm just trying to think who it was that suggested this one. We might have a bit of The Streets. A couple of you suggested The Streets. But Ed came in with Happening All Over Again by Lonnie Gordon. Also Messy by Lola Young. Slightly different meaning, but I'll take that. That's good enough for me. I thought it was clever. We'll see if we can find The Streets as well. We'll take those three on the way. And commiserations, everybody.
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0: Stick this one in your diary. Little Hereford Fete is Saturday, the 8th of August this year. Now, that will be at Eastern Court. They're doing a fun dog show at 2:30. Short obedience, display and agility course. Tenbury Town Band will be performing. Grand draw, stalls, activities, teas. £1 for adults. Children free. Starts at 2 p.m.
5: Right, rounding it off with the streets.
6: And I'm just standing there. I can't say a word. Because everything's just gone. I've got nothing. 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In one single moment, your whole life can turn round. I stand there for a minute, staring straight into the ground. Looking to the left slightly, then looking back down. World feels like it's caved in, proper sorry frown. 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
4: From the Sky News Centre at midday, two young men have been jailed for 5.5 years after they admitted hacking into Transport for London's network in 2024. The pair, now aged 20 and 18, gained access to internal systems through the dark web. It cost the transport network around £29 million. Argentina players held up a provocative banner proclaiming the Falkland Islands are part of their country after their World Cup semi-final victory against England. The team now faces disciplinary action from FIFA, which doesn't allow political messaging or slogans in the field of play. Argentina midfielder Leandro Paredes says it's a sensitive issue.
5: Sadly, it is a sad part of our history for everyone involved in that chapter of, I repeat, our history. We knew we were playing for them too, for all the people, for our entire nation. I believe we did it in the best possible way.
4: Meanwhile, Gary Lineker's called Thomas Tuchel's tactics in England's World Cup semi-final defeat unfathomable. They took the lead in the 55th minute through Anthony Gordon, but Argentina scored two late goals after defensive changes backfired. Dan Byrne was among those brought on.
6: We conceded too many crosses and too many chances, and I think it's hard because in the previous games we've defended those so well. I didn't need that much instruction, if I was honest. I know why I was coming on to defend crosses and make sure they didn't take chances, but just the way it worked out, I didn't really get a chance to defend everything. Everything seemed to come in from my side.
4: England will have to make do with third place at best. They take on France in the bronze game on Saturday. A 14-year-old boy's pleaded not guilty over an alleged plot to attack two mosques in South London. The teenager denies preparing terrorist acts on worshippers in Sutton. We're told the public ownership of British Steel is in the national interest. The government says it will protect both the company's future and supply chains. And Craig Gordon's retired from football. The Scottish goalkeeper made his professional debut in 2001. That's the latest. I'm Fader Silver.
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0: A hot afternoon to come with light winds across the region and plenty of hazy sunshine. It stops at 29 Celsius for Lentwardine, Luckton and Cleehill, and 12 for tonight.
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0: 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Latricia McNeil and James. All is love.

0: It's James Laid. Rounding off today's Nothing But 90s. Latricia McNeil before that, and Hathaway as well. Sorry, I forgot that.
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0: Old Kids in America. She's appearing at the Amp at the Courtyard in Hereford this August. Next month. Blimey, it's next month, August already. 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All right, sport on the way next. We know what's dominating that one. Plus, stick around as well for some great tunes coming up from McFly, Harry Styles, and Alesso, Nico, and Vince.
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0: A hot afternoon to come with light winds across the region and plenty of hazy sunshine.

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3: Thomas Tuchel says he'll carry on after taking the blame for England's World Cup exit. He insists he was right to make defensive changes. The decision backfired, allowing Argentina to take two late goals and win 2-1. They'll now face Spain in Sunday's final. These England fans in Atlanta can't believe what they've witnessed.
4: We sat back, we got what we deserved.
5: We gave it to them. We were the better side. We messed up massively.
6: We didn't play well at all. We didn't come to win.
7: Really disappointing. The first half was good, and then the second half it was completely different, even though we scored in the second half.
8: We just turned off again. The last 20, 30 minutes never turned up.
3: England will play France in Saturday's bronze game, the third place playoff. Argentina are on course to face disciplinary action after their jubilant players held up a banner about the Falklands. It had the words translated as, "The islands are ours." Cabinet Minister Peter Kyle is condemning the display.
9: Of course, it's entirely inappropriate. Politics should stay away from football. That is a very clear principle of the World Cup. But any consequences that come from that is now a decision for FIFA.
3: FIFA rules ban the display of any political messages or slogans by players before, during or after a match. And Steve Tandy has freshened up his Wales team for Saturday's Nations Championship clash with South Africa. Teddy Williams, Alex Mann, Dan Edwards, Ben Thomas, Max Llewellyn and Louis Rhys-Samit come in. Captain Dowie Lake is fit to start, but Ben Carter's out with an ankle problem.

World Snake Day today. Not saying anything about Messi. Also, it's National Cherry Day, Fresh Spinach Day. If you're a veggie, you're going to love a bit of spinach. That's not my favourite. I'm fine with most other things that you have in a salad, but spinach, I don't know. I know it's really super good for you, but no. And also, if you're in retail, Get to Know Your Customers Day. Yeah. I suppose you can start handing out those loyalty cards. Just too many in the wallet, though. I know, you can have those apps.

0: So Nico and Vince, there's I Want to Know. Hey, listen, get over to sunshineradio.co.uk because you could be off for a free day out at Alton Towers, thanks to our friends at Forest Coaches. Now, it is a particular day and a particular trip they're doing on their coaches, Wednesday the 29th, but completely free to enter. Just go to sunshineradio.co.uk, go to where it says win, and then click there. Put all your details in, check the T's and C's, and hit submit. 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And they're doing pickups at Leominster, Kingsland, Shobden, Orton, Knighton, Bucknell, Lentwardine, Wigmore, and Ludlow. 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
4: 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Go.

Looking all right on the roads at the moment. Can't really see anything that's of any great difficulty. We'll be busy, of course, in Ludlow tonight as everyone arrives for the first of their concert series. Snow Patrol kicking things off. 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

0: Black Coffee, All Saints. Sunshine Radio, right, news for one on the way. Then it's Katy Perry, Sam Smith and Taylor Swift from Toy Story 5.
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3: From the Sky News Centre at 1, Downing Street has back calls for FIFA to investigate whether Argentina players broke its rules. They waved a banner in support of their country's claim to the Falklands after defeating England in the World Cup semi-final. Number 10 says the World Cup might not be ours, but the islands definitely are. Sports journalist Joey Durso thinks there'll be a minor punishment.
4: Nothing that's going to alter the course of the World Cup and the World Cup final. It'll be something like a fine. This is a huge thing for all Argentines. Part of football, football culture. I've watched football matches there and in the stadiums, people sing about it, people wave the banners. It's just a huge issue that is quite hard for a Brit to comprehend.
3: Meanwhile, Thomas Tuchel insists he'll be head coach when England hosts the Euros in 2 years' time. That's despite the 2-1 loss to the defending champions. The High Court's granted a mother's application to quash an inquest conclusion into her son's death. Ellen Roon believes 14-year-old Jules Sweeney died when an online challenge went wrong in 2022. Two men described as talented hackers have each been jailed for 5.5 years after admitting to a cyber attack on London's transport network. It cost EFL an estimated £29 million in 2024. The pair, who are 18 and 20, have been sentenced at Woolwich Crown Court. Judge Mr Justice Turner says the teenager's unsettled childhood was no excuse for his behaviour.
5: Your neurodivergence, taken in conjunction with your age, counts in part for the attraction which this type of criminality holds for you. However, I am satisfied that your expertise was such that you fully understood the potential consequences and the serious criminality of your actions.
3: British Steel's now under public ownership. The government says the move is essential to production at the Scunthorpe site to protect both the company's future and UK supply chains. And it's been confirmed Jurassic Park star Sam Neill died from pneumonia. He passed away in Sydney at the age of 78. That's the latest. I'm Sophie.
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0: A hot afternoon to come with light winds across the region and plenty of hazy sunshine. It's tops at 29 Celsius for Lentwardine, Luckton and Cleehill, and 12 for tonight.

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0: I knew you. Taylor Swift, Sunshine from Toy Story 5. You going to the movies this weekend? That is still number one. 11 minutes past one. Hey, Ryan will be here this afternoon looking after you. And tomorrow being a Friday, you can choose some of the tunes to see you into the weekend. Not only just the weekend, of course, into the summer holidays. Kids, you can already see, as I saw some walk into school this morning, a bit D-mob happy. So, fair play. They've got 6 weeks ahead of them. And you're going, what am I going to do with them? Loads of great ideas over on Sunshine Savers.
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0: still sounds so good. Alice in Limerick, Where Love Lives. It's Thursday at Sunshine. Ryan on the way after two. Shaggy in a minute. Kaiser Chiefs, Jess Glynn. It's 1:27 and a roundup of the sport, and we know what the top story is next.
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5: Thomas Tuchel says he'll carry on after taking the blame for England's World Cup exit. He insists he was right to make defensive changes. The decision backfired, allowing Argentina to take two late goals and win 2-1. They'll now face Spain in Sunday's final. These England fans in Atlanta can't believe what they've witnessed.
6: We sat back, we got what we deserved.
7: We gave it to him. We were the better side, we messed up massively.
8: We didn't play well at all. We didn't come to win.
9: Really disappointing. The first half was good, and then the second half it was completely different, even though we scored in the second half.
10: We just turned off again the last 20, 30 minutes. We never turned up.
5: England will play France in Saturday's bronze game, the third place playoff. Argentina are on course to face disciplinary action after their jubilant players held up a banner about the Falklands. It had the words translated as, "The islands are ours." Cabinet Minister Peter Kyle is condemning the display.
11: Of course, it's entirely inappropriate. Politics should stay away from football. That is a very clear principle of the World Cup. But any consequences that come from that is now a decision for FIFA.
5: FIFA rules ban the display of any political messages or slogans by players before, during or after a match. And Steve Tandy has freshened up his Wales team for Saturday's Nations Championship clash with South Africa. Teddy Williams, Alex Mann, Dan Edwards, Ben Thomas, Max Llewellyn and Louis Rhys-Sammet come in. Captain Dowie Lake is fit to start, but Ben Carter's out with an ankle problem.
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0: News from the world of television. There won't be another series of the Claudia Winkleman Show. Even though the ratings were respectable, people thought that Claudia had found her groove at the end of it, she decided she was too nervous in the chair to make it work, so that won't be back. And last night's match, England versus Argentina, was watched by over 20 million people, making it the most watched television show this year.
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4: From the Sky News Centre at 2. Downing Street says the World Cup might not have been won by England, but the Falkland Islands are definitely British. Last night's semi-final winners Argentina brought a banner referencing the territory onto the pitch after the 2-1 victory. The Prime Minister is in Ukraine for one of his final engagements before leaving office.
5: The support of the United Kingdom for this cause will never change. Your fight is our fight. Your security is our security. And the United Kingdom will not waver.
4: Sir Keir Starmer has announced a more than £250,000 package of support for Kyiv, which includes more fighter jets. There are protests in the capital city this afternoon against President Zelensky's decision to sack his defence minister. Mykhailo Fedorov's credited with reshaping the armed forces, making them more efficient. Two hackers have been jailed for 5.5 years each for a cyber attack that cost Transport for London £29 million. Prosecutors claim they could have shut down the whole system, having gained the highest privileged access in 2024. Owen Flowers, who's 18, and 20-year-old Falha Juber have been sentenced to Woolwich Crown Court. The High Court's granted a mother's application to quash an inquest's conclusion into her son's death. A judge says there are potential lines of inquiry that haven't been considered. Ellen Room believes 14-year-old Jules Sweeney died when an online challenge went wrong in 2022.
6: If Jules' social media data had been obtained when he died, we might already know whether it held the answers we have spent 4 years searching for. Instead, we've had to fight every step of the way simply for the opportunity to have the evidence properly examined.
4: RSPB Scotland says it urgently needs helicopter support to tackle a wildfire at Cairngorms National Park. Staff and volunteers are working to put the flames out. And Matty Healy's performed at his own stag do with a tribute act imitating the 1975. He's marrying American model Gabriette later this month. That's the latest. I'm Faye Rowlands.
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0: Sunshine, a bit of cloud around, and it's fairly hot out there. Temperatures around 28 Celsius, clear overnight, down to around 13 degrees. And then tomorrow, some good sunshine, in between some cloud, and highs of 29. Thursday afternoon, Ryan looking after things for Chris with Erasure and Ed Sheeran.

0: could ever say.
1: Olivia Rodrigo's stupid song playing on Sunshine Radio for your Thursday afternoon. Ryan in for Chris. How is that? How is your mood then on this Thursday? I'd be interested in taking... I may regret asking this. I'd be interested in taking one word on your mood today. What is it? I mean, you might be gutted for something. You might be excited because there's things to look forward to. Me, I'm going with sprightly. Yeah, despite it all, I'm going sprightly. I think, you know, there's things to look forward to this weekend. I'm quite sprightly about. Weather's still nice. Looking all right. What do you go with? You can tell me why, or just send me your word in your mood in one word. 07988 607080. We can see what it's like across Sunshine Land. Jessie J and Bruce Springsteen to try to boost that mood on the way for you next.
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0: There's Lisa Sansfield, "Tis the Right Time," as she'd say on Sunshine Radio. So your mood in one word today, some of these coming through are Lindsay Lewis sad, which means it's my mission to try to cheer you up this afternoon, Lindsay. I'll do my best. I'll do what I can. Sammy in Hereford says gutted. That's the word. Mickey Monmouth is gloating. That's the word from you today. And Hannah is overexcited. Tickets to see Snow Patrol later, live at Ludlow Castle. So things to look forward to. Your mood today in one word, if you'd like to share. We'll try and boost it. We got some brilliant music. Actually talking live at Ludlow Castle. Tom Grennan going to be there Sunday. There was talk that they might have to change the time of that if last night's match had gone another way. But I think it can stay as it is now. And Daft Punk on the way for you next.
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0: It's Janet Jackson, all for you on Sunshine Radio, where we could get your summer sorted. We've got so many brilliant money off vouchers that could be yours. If you head to sunshineradio.co.uk, click on the Savers tab. Fancy going out tonight. Beauty and the Beast is being performed. I'll tell you more about that in a minute. First of all, let me tell you about the half-price adult ticket that we have got to the Hereford Indie Food Festival that is on Sunday, 30th of August, featuring Craig Dahl's Beatles Dub Club. You've got Super House, some amazing acts there, and they are celebrating 10 years across the bank holiday weekend. If you fancy going for half price rather than 18 quid, you pay just £9. The voucher is there for you alongside loads of other money off deals at Sunshine Savers at sunshineradio.co.uk. Right, music from Maroon 5 on the way for you before 3. It's a lot of numbers there. Of numbers.
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0: Fancy a night out tonight. Conquest Theatre in Bromyard are being taken over by One Vision School of Arts. They're presenting Beauty and the Beast. You will know the story. You'll know the songs. You can sing along as well if you want to get involved. It is there tonight, tomorrow and Saturday, including a matinee performance at 2 in the afternoon. Conquest Theatre in Bromyard for Beauty and the Beast. You want to find out more about that, as so many other things going on around here, just head to sunshineradio.co.uk and click on what's on to find out.

0: There's a bit of Carbon and Butler.
1: And yes,
0: 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If you are hot this afternoon, by the way, and let's face it, who isn't? We could cool you down later after five today. Another chance for you to win with M&M Ices. We're doing Mr. Whippy. If you can work out our ice cream van tune this afternoon, then you could be in to win. I'll get you the details on it after five today. Do our musical battle a little bit later on. And how good is this now from Cameo? Word up. Oh.

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2: From the Sky News Centre at 3, government health advisers are recommending teenagers from 15 be offered a meningitis B vaccine on the NHS. It follows a series of recent outbreaks, the most serious being in Kent earlier this year, where two teenagers died. A one-off programme for Year 13 pupils and those starting university in the autumn is already being rolled out this summer. Downing Street says football's governing body must investigate a banner held up by Argentina's players after last night's World Cup semi-final win over England. It read, "The Falkland Islands are Argentinian." Liberal Democrat leader Sir Ed Davey says the players involved should be banned from Sunday's final.
3: FIFA said that English, Scottish, Welsh and Northern Irish football players weren't allowed to wear a poppy during international football matches because they said that was a political statement. I recognise that this is high stakes, but the rules apply in every single match.
2: Ukraine's president has admitted he is afraid of changes in leadership ahead of the prime minister standing down on Monday. Sir Keir Starmer has announced a £250 million package of support in one of his final engagements. Meanwhile, a report found serious failings by MI5 led to courts being given false evidence. The Investigatory Powers Commissioner had been looking into alleged domestic abuse by a man known as Agent X. Two men aged 18 and 20 behind a cyber attack that crippled transport for London for months have been jailed for 5.5 years each. The hack cost TfL £29 million in 2024. Paul Foster's from the National Crime Agency.
4: It has been the largest and most complex cybercrime investigation ever undertaken by the NCA and the largest criminal prosecution of cyber offenders in UK history. These offenders were part of Scattered Spider, a criminal group responsible for some of the most serious and damaging cyber attacks.
2: British Steel is now owned by the taxpayer. Ministers say the move will protect thousands of jobs. That's the latest. I'm Faye Rowland.
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5: Dry, hot and sunny this afternoon. Some good sunny spells, bit of cloud around as well, and highs of 28 degrees. Overnight tonight, clear skies down to 13. And then tomorrow, it's a sunny start, clouding over later. Highs of 29. Ryan in for Chris for your Thursday afternoon with Delamitri and Bella Kay's I Love It, I Love It, I Love It.

0: Just So Chilled. Sierra Spyro with Material Lover on Sunshine Radio from The Devil Wears Prada 2, which I've not seen at the cinema. Only thing that I've been to see at the cinema recently, Toy Story 5, which we saw with our very excited six-year-old who wanted to see that. You know, if you go to the cinema, I think we all get a little bit restless once you've seen two or three trailers going, when's the film going to start? Start the movie! Start the movie! When you're in a cinema full of probably under 10s who are itching to see what Buzz Lightyear and Woody and Jesse are going to be getting up to. I thought it was all going to kick off. There was one child in front who, after every trailer, went, is this the movie now? Is this the movie? Is this the film? Is the film starting now? Is it? There was going to be sweets everywhere. Anyway, eventually it did start. I think they enjoyed it. Right, Amory on the way, and let's do some Robbie as well for your Thursday afternoon.
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0: Just Keep Dreaming, Miley Cyrus. There's Malibu on Sunshine Radio on what could well be penultimate school run for you. For this term, for this year, then thinking, what are we going to do for 6 weeks? Oh, six long weeks. Just enjoy it. How about sort it out, a trip to Alton Towers? Forest Coaches are putting one on Wednesday, 29th of July. It is £55 all in on the package. That includes your transport and your tickets into Alton Towers. So they pick up at various locations. There's also a chance for you to win. If you go to our website, sunshineradio.co.uk, we could take you on that fantastic day excursion to Alton Towers. You can get in for free. 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Sunshineradio.co.uk. 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

0: Sister Sisters, I Don't Feel Like Dancing on Sunshine Radio. They're live at Ludlow Castle a week on Sunday. You got Rick Astley there. A week tomorrow, it all kicks off with Snow Patrol tonight. And of course, Nostock gets underway this weekend as well. It's a busy weekend, or maybe you have other plans. Don't forget, you can always share them with us. And we can officially kick off that weekend the best way possible with Free Play Friday at 5 tomorrow. So you get to choose the tunes that see us into the weekend. Details on that on tomorrow's show. Right, get you closer to the weekend with the Kaiser Chiefs on the way here before 4 o'clock.
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0: Right, the weather looking good into the weekend. I mean, we just kind of know that now, don't we? It's Picnic on the Grange in Leinster on Saturday. It's a brilliant event. This is all organised and it's free for the community. 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There's loads going on. 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Take your blanket along. There's live music, children's entertainment, family-friendly activities. You just relax in the park and enjoy things. So, it's Picnic on the Grange in Leinster this coming Saturday. There's details on that and loads of other brilliant things going on around here. If you check our website, sunshineradio.co.uk, and just click on What's On.

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So remember, if you love somebody, set them free. That's always with me. But you know I'll always come back. And then she kisses me. And somewhere I hear a door slam. So I say, fine.

1992 man for Jimmy Dale. There's Ain't No Doubt on Sunshine Radio. I'm Ryan, in for Chris, launching our musical battle. You decide what we play at 5 o'clock this afternoon. We'll do that after four today. And after five, your chance to cool down with M&M Ices once again, if you can work out our ice cream van tune later. Mr. Whippy is here after five at Sunshine Radio. Madonna now.

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2: The top stories this hour. I'm Sean Moore. Downing Street says football's governing body must investigate a banner held up by Argentina's players after last night's World Cup semi-final win over England. It ran to the Falkland Islands, a British overseas territory, are Argentinian. Liberal Democrat leader Sir Ed Davies says the players involved should be banned from Sunday's final.
3: FIFA said that English, Scottish, Welsh and Northern Irish football players weren't allowed to wear a poppy during international football matches, because they said that was a political statement. I recognise that this is high stakes, but the rules apply in every single match.
2: Shropshire Council has received a formal government warning over its finances, leadership and governance. Ministers say urgent action is needed to ensure the authority meets its legal duty to deliver best value. The council must report its progress at least every 3 months. Ukraine's president admitted he is afraid of changes of leadership in the UK, ahead of the Prime Minister standing down on Monday. Sir Keir Starmer's in Kyiv for one of his final engagements. He's announced £250 million of support alongside Sweden, with more fighter jets included in the package. The outgoing PM insists the UK is determined not to let Russia be victorious in the war.
4: The fact that there'll be a new Prime Minister in the United Kingdom in days to come doesn't change that dynamic at all. The resolve of the United Kingdom will remain the same. We will not waver.
2: Flood damage has forced the temporary closure of Bridge North Medical Practice. Patients with appointments at the old Smithfield site are being told not to attend unless contacted by staff. Urgent cases are being prioritised at Highley Medical Centre, while the damaged surgery is assessed and made safe. And the King's commented it's a good day to drown a few sorrows as he toured a brewery with the Queen the morning after England's World Cup exit. They lost 2-1 to Argentina in the semi-finals. His Majesty poured a pint of an amber ale called Thirsty Ferret near Poole in Dorset. That's the latest.
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1: We'll tell you if you need that coat today with our hourly updates on the local forecasts. 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
5: Cloudy with some sunshine continuing, and it's still quite warm overnight as well. Temperatures dropping to around 12 degrees under clear skies. Tomorrow, some sunshine, some cloud, and highs of 28. Ryan in for Chris with songs from Nathan Dorr and Ella Henderson. After this cracker from the Dandy Warhols.

0: 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Shania Twain.
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0: It's Ryan in for Chris. Okay, you know we like to give you the choice of the song that we are going to play at 5 o'clock today. I've decided to do a Battle of the Decades today. So, randomly selected a song from the 80s and randomly selected a song from the 90s. It does work if you say randomly like that, by the way. That's the way that you've got to do it. So, what do you want to go? 80s or 90s today? Which one do you want to hear at 5? From the 80s, representing the 80s in the 80s corner, it's Bananarama. Get ready for Lake Fest. Do you want to hear Love in the First Degree by Bananarama? Vote now. 07988 60 70 80, or randomly selected to represent the 90s, Lenny Kravitz. We know which way Harry Styles will be voting, but which way are you voting? 07988 60 70 80 to have your say. The one with the most votes gets played just after 5 today, and Bruno Mars gets played next.
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0: Right, pretty busy on Belmont Road into Hereford City Centre. Also building on the Ross Road, and you've got that work continuing at the Whitecross Road, Kings Acre Road junction. So that's looking quite slow so far this afternoon. Okay, Dyna Roundabout in Leominster. You've got some queues on most approaches there. Not too bad passing Ludlow on the A49. The lights at Otterbury Level Crossing slowing things down as well. A40 slow around the heads of the Valleys Road. A40 junction so far. A40 Monmouth lights. It's just the usual. Really, and just outside Ross on Wye on the A40, you got the work there. That's slowing things down. Don't forget to check the latest at our website, sunshineradio.co.uk.
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Lady Gaga, Bad Romance on Sunshine Radio. Tomorrow, Nick Jones is in for Mark because Mark's in for Nick. It's all change around. 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Vision Express is delighted to be reopening its Monmouth store and celebrating the people who make the town so special. 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Tomorrow from 10 until 2, broadcasted live on Sunshine Radio. Lonely.

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1: 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Your Thursday sport on the way with some World Cup reaction. You want to see Chris Bloomer's World Cup reaction? By the way, have a look at our Facebook page. It is there for you. You're wondering, how did we get this when he's on holiday? The full explanation is on there. We've been very honest about this. Your sport on the way and the Pointer Sisters coming up soon.
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5: Thomas Tuchel says he'll carry on after taking the blame for England's World Cup exit. He insists he was right to make defensive changes. The decision backfired, allowing Argentina to take two late goals and win 2-1. They'll now face Spain in Sunday's final. These England fans in Atlanta can't believe what they've witnessed.
6: We sat back, we got what we deserved.
7: We gave it to them. We were the better side. We messed up massively.
8: We didn't play well at all. We didn't come to win.
9: Really disappointing. The first half was good, and then the second half, it was completely different, even though we scored in the second half.
10: We just turned off again the last 20, 30 minutes. We never turned up.
5: England will play France in Saturday's bronze game, the third-place playoff. Argentina are on course to face disciplinary action after their jubilant players held up a banner about the Falklands. It had the words translated as, "The islands are ours." Cabinet Minister Peter Kyle is condemning the display.
11: Of course, it's entirely inappropriate. Politics should stay away from football. That is a very clear principle of the World Cup. But any consequences that come from that is now a decision for FIFA.
5: FIFA rules ban the display of any political messages or slogans by players before, during or after a match.
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Sabrina Carpenter, please, please, please, on Sunshine Radio, give you an update on how you're doing on our musical battle this afternoon. We've done 80s versus 90s to decide the song that gets played at 5 this afternoon. I'll let you know how we're doing after this year's number one. I mean, it has been most of the year. Sam Fender and Olivia Dean, here's Rein Me In.

0: You know, if you watch the old reruns of Top of the Pops, you can pinpoint the moment that where Marty Pello got fed up of singing Love Is All Around from Wet, Wet, Wet and was just kind of going through the motions. He's confessed he loves it again now, but he got fed up of it. I don't think Sam Fender and Olivia Dean will ever get fed up of that song. We're not either. It's a great one. Rain Me
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0: On Sunshine. Right, you are choosing the song that gets played at 5 o'clock this afternoon to kickstart your Thursday night. We've done an 80s versus 90s battle here. So do you want the 80s with Bananarama? Emma in Hereford has got tickets to Lakefest, so this will do for me nicely. Thanks very much. Or do you want the 90s, who for today are going to be represented by Lenny Kravitz? Angie in Churchdown going with this. And Aaron says, can I randomly go with Lenny Kravitz? Because that is how I said these were selected. They were randomly selected. So you get a vote for Lenny Kravitz, who is just about in the lead at the moment. You can make the difference. 07988 60 70 80. The one with the most votes gets played at 5. And then I can cool you down. It's a perfect day, I think, to have a £10 voucher to spend with M&M Isis. We'll get that sorted as we play Mr. Whippy after 5. And the weekend on the way before.
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2: Sunshine Traffic and Travel. 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Grab a dumpy bag and get the second half price this summer.
0: bit congested around the Hardwick Gyratory in Abergavenny, just around the A40, the A40 around Monmouth. It's the usual, really, queues near to the lights and all approaches. A40 just outside Ross and Wye, you've got the work continuing there, but the M50 not doing too badly so far this afternoon. Hereford City Centre, that's looking slower than usual spots. The Belmont Road, also Whitecross Road, looking very heavy with that work on Kingsacre Road as well, and Edgar Street, looking busy but moving. Around Leominster's, Dyna roundabout, there's some busy traffic on all approaches there. Ludlow not doing too badly though. And on a bridge, it's just the usual queues by the level crossing lights. You can check the latest at sunshineradio.co.uk.

You forgot to sort out the sleeping arrangements as well then, did you? Roxette, sleeping in my car as Sunshine Medit, although actually maybe it's the coolest place at the moment. Maybe you could give it a go. News update with Sean on the way. Your chance to win with Eminem Isis with Mr. Whippy after at Sunshine. It's fun.

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2: The top stories this hour, where I'm Sean Moore. Thomas Tuchel is expected to stay on as England manager until at least 2028. The FA is continuing to back the coach, who's getting criticism for decisions made during last night's World Cup exit to Argentina. Some are blaming his defensive changes for the 2-1 semi-final defeat. Former England striker Emil Heskey says the better side won on the day.
3: Yeah, again, we sit back a little bit and invite pressure onto you. You could probably do that against Mexico, but you can't do that against Messi. Great performance from them. They created quite a lot of chances. I think Jordan Pickford was outstanding with some of the saves that he made. And it just wasn't to be our day.
2: Shropshire Council has received a formal government warning over its finances, leadership and governance. Ministers say urgent action is needed to ensure the authority meets its legal duty to deliver best value. The council must report its progress at least every 3 months. Ukraine's president admitted he is afraid of changes of leadership in the UK, ahead of the Prime Minister standing down on Monday. Keir Starmer's in Kyiv for one of his final engagements. He's announced £250 million of support alongside Sweden, with more fighter jets included in the package. The outgoing PM insists the UK is determined not to let Russia be victorious in the war.
4: The fact that there will be a new Prime Minister in the United Kingdom in days to come doesn't change that dynamic at all. The resolve of the United Kingdom will remain the same. We will not waver.
2: Flood damage has forced the temporary closure of Bridge North Medical Practice. 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Urgent cases are being prioritised at Highley Medical Centre, while the damaged surgery is assessed and made safe. And singer-songwriter Bob Dylan's going on tour. The 85-year-old's announced dates in Blackpool, Sheffield, Bournemouth and Birmingham, plus 5 in London. 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That's the latest.
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5: It's good sunshine continuing into this evening. It's clear overnight, down to around 12 degrees. And then tomorrow it's dry, it's bright, it's sunny, it's warm. You get the familiar picture. Up to around 28 Celsius. It's Ryan in for Chris Wright. What's won our musical battle, 80s versus 90s today? Bananarama or Lenny Kravitz?
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4: It isn't half ice cream weather, isn't it? So this is just going to be perfect for you this afternoon. £10 to spend with M&M Ices could be yours. All you got to do is solve our ice cream van song with Mr. Whippy this afternoon. So what can I tell you about this song? I can tell you it is a Scottish singer with initials for a first name, and the fog has lifted. Any of that make sense?

0: Any of that Scottish singer, The Fog Has Lifted. If you've got an idea, 07988 60 70 80, to get into the draw, check those T's and C's at sunshineradio.co.uk, and then let me know what that song is on Mr. Whippy this afternoon at Sunshine. 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
2: Sunshine Traffic and Travel. 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
0: Still pretty busy on the Whitecross Road and Kingsacre Road in Hereford. Edgar Street is busy but moving as well around Hereford City Centre this afternoon. It's pretty slow around the OK Diner roundabout and all approaches in Leominster. Ludlow not doing too badly. You've got the queues on the A49 by the Otterbury level crossing where the lights are still in place. Still pretty busy in Abergavenny on all approaches to the Hardwick Gyratory. A40 around Monmouth by the lights there. That's looking pretty slow, and it's a little slow just outside Ross on Wye as you join the M50 and on the A40 where you got the work going on there. Don't forget, always keep up to date with the latest at our website, sunshineradio.co.uk.

Does Beyonce Crazy in Love on Sunshine Radio. Right, how you doing with Mr. Whippy this afternoon? Your chance to win a £10 voucher to spend with M&M Ices. If you can work out our ice cream van song, well done, Emma in Leominster. Who's got this also? Sharon in Hereford is in there. You want some clues? I could tell you. It is a Scottish singer who has...

0: 07988 60 70 80 to get in the draw to win with Eminem Isis this afternoon. We'll give it away in the next 10 minutes. And a brilliant song from Hardfi on the way for you.
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0: Sunshine into this evening. Overnight, it's clear, down to around 12 degrees. And then tomorrow, once the sun pushes off, it's going to be cloudy with highs around 28 degrees, but some good sunshine in between.
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7: The top stories this hour, where I'm Sean Moore. Thomas Tuchel is expected to stay on as England manager until at least 2028. The FA is continuing to back the coach, who's getting criticism for decisions made during last night's World Cup exit to Argentina. Some are blaming his defensive changes for the 2-1 semi-final defeat. Former England striker Emil Heskey says the better side won on the day.
8: Yeah, again, we sit back a little bit and invite pressure onto you. You could probably do that against Mexico, but you can't do that against Messi. Great performance from them. They created quite a lot of chances. I think Jordan Pickford was outstanding with some of the saves that he made. And it just wasn't to be our day.
7: Two Herefordshire secondary schools could receive new teaching facilities under council proposals. John Masefield High School would be expanded by 150 places, while modern modular classrooms would replace temporary accommodation at Webley High School. Both schemes remain subject to planning permission. That's the latest.
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0: Thomas Tuchel is expected to stay on as England manager until at least 2028. The FA is continuing to back the coach, who is being criticised for some of the decisions made during last night's World Cup defeat to Argentina. Some are blaming the defensive changes for their 2-1 semi-final loss. Meanwhile, Downing Street says football's world governing body must investigate a banner held up by Argentina's players after last night's game in Atlanta. It read, "The Falkland Islands, a British overseas territory, are Argentinian." Liberal Democrat leader Sir Ed Davey says the players involved should be banned from Sunday's final.
1: FIFA said that English, Scottish, Welsh and Northern Irish football players weren't allowed to wear a poppy during international football matches because they said that was a political statement. I recognise that this is high stakes, but the rules apply in every single match.
0: Elsewhere, Aston Villa have agreed a £38 million deal with Wolves to sign midfielder João Gomes. The Brazilian is expected to undergo a medical in the coming days.
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0: Run from the Sun like Dracula. There's a fat chance of that this year, really, isn't there? There's Tame Impala and Jenny. Plague on Sunshine.
1: This is what happened one day when the ice cream van stopped by Tufty's house.
0: Okay, Eminem Ice is helping you cool down once again. Hey!

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4: How have you done on this today? Your chance to win with M&M Ice's £10 voucher could be yours if you know the song. I've told you, it's a Scottish singer. The Fog Has Lifted is the clue. Sounded like this on the ice cream van. Did you get in the draw to win? We have selected a winner. I have to say, well done. Phil from PTP Services. Phil, that voucher is yours today for telling me that this should sound like this from Katie Tunstall, because this is it. Ah, now you see. It's such an appropriate song. If you didn't get it, what up, Phil? £10 from M&M Ices on Mr. Whippy today. Katie Tunstall, Suddenly I See.

0: There's Katie Sunstore, and suddenly I see the answer on Mr. Whippy this afternoon at Sunshine Radio. Well done if you managed to get it. You see, in TV news, they're already trying to sign people up for I'm a Celebrity, Get Me Out of Here. Is it that time of year already? It's July. I know we've got a lot of the Strictly lineup already. Joanna Page, Stacey from Gavin and Stacey. What's occurring? She is apparently in talks to maybe appear in the show. Okay, so watch this space. That could well be happening. She is a chatterbox. I think by her own admission, she'd say that. It would be interesting to see if she kept talking through all of the trials as much as she normally does. I suspect that she would. Even Anton Deck won't be able to get a word in. Honestly, I'd love to watch that if that happens. Anyway, it's a long way off yet. Still July. Your drive time decades on the way after six. So let's play some One Direction for you before.
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2: 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Grab a dumpy bag and get the second half price this summer.
0: A little slow, A40, Abergavenny, A40 around Monmouth Lights. You've got the usual queues there. And just outside Russell Y, A40 roadworks causing some congestion. Around Hereford City Centre, Whitecross Road still looking pretty slow, as is Edgar Street. Lemsa's OK Diner roundabout has queues on all approaches now. A49 passing Ludlow, not doing too badly. And it's the usual queues by the Honorbury Level crossing. You can always check the latest at sunshineradio.co.uk.

Such a radio standing by for your drive time decades. We're going to kick it off in the 80s with some Howard Jones. Go West from the 90s. You got Mary Mary from the noughties. A song that starts with, sure is hot out there, which seems appropriate. And let's play some Calvin Harris and Ragged Bone Man from now on your drive time decades after six.

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2: Teenagers from 15 years old could be offered a meningitis B booster jab on the NHS. Health advisers are recommending the move following recent outbreaks, including one which killed two Kent teenagers earlier this year. Meningitis Now CEO Dr. Tom Nutt explained in March how children born before May 2015 weren't offered the jab as babies.
3: Unfortunately for this age group, so in other words teenagers and young adults, there is, if you like, a gap in the NHS vaccination schedule, and that's for protection against Men B. Sadly, we see too many cases, too many deaths in universities each winter at the moment.
2: Meanwhile, a one-off vaccine programme for year 13s and those starting university kicks off next week. Downing Street says football's governing body should investigate a banner held by victorious Argentinian players after last night's World Cup semi-final 2-1 win over England. It claimed the Falkland Islands, a UK overseas territory, belonged to the South Americans. Ukraine's president admitted he is afraid of changes of leadership in the UK ahead of the Prime Minister standing down on Monday. Keir Starmer's in Kyiv for one of his final engagements. He's announced £250 million of support alongside Sweden, with more fighter jets included in the package. The outgoing PM insists the UK is determined not to let Russia be victorious in the war.
4: The fact that there'll be a new Prime Minister in the United Kingdom in days to come doesn't change that dynamic at all. The resolve of the United Kingdom will remain the same. We will not waver.
2: A wildfire is now affecting more than 3.5 miles of heather and trees at Cairngorms National Park. Specialist teams are at the scene near Glenmore, with people urged to avoid the area. Parents of teens using Instagram or Facebook's AI chat service will be alerted if discussions about suicide or self-harm are detected. It'll only apply to accounts with parental supervision. And Bob Dylan's announced a new tour of the UK, including 5 dates in London. The gigs will be phone and camera free. That's the latest. I'm Faye Rowlands.
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